We look at this sun and see the God who cannot be seen. We look at this sun and see God's original purpose in everything created. For everything, absolutely everything, above and below, visible and invisible, rank after rank after rank of angels, everything got started in Him and finds its purpose in Him. He was there before any of it came into existence and holds it all together right up to this moment. And when it comes to the church, He organizes and holds it together like a head does a body. So spacious.

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we look at this sun and see the God who cannot be seen. We look at this sun and see God's original purpose in everything created. For everything, absolutely everything, above and below, visible and invisible, rank after rank after rank of angels, everything got started in Him and finds its purpose in Him. He was there before any of it came into existence and holds it all together right up to this moment. And when it comes to the church, He organizes and holds it together like a head does a body. So spacious is He, so roomy that everything of God finds its proper place in Him without crowding. Not only that, but all the broken and dislocated pieces of the universe, people and things, get properly fixed and fit together in vibrant harmonies, all because of His death, His blood.

and below, visible and invisible, rank after rank after rank of angels. Everything got started in him and finds its purpose in him. He was there before any of it came into existence and holds it all together right up to this moment. And when it comes to the church, he organizes and holds it together like a head does a body. So spacious is he.

over their flock by night. And the glory of the Lord shone around them, and they were sore afraid. And the angel said, "Fear not, for behold,

We look at this sun and see the God who cannot be seen. We look at this sun and see God's original purpose in everything created. For everything, absolutely everything, above and below, visible and invisible, rank after rank after rank of angels, everything got started in him and finds its purpose in him. He was there before any of it came into existence and holds it all together right up to this moment. And when it comes to the church, he organizes and holds it together like a head does a body. So spacious is he, so roomy that everything of God finds its proper place in him.

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Hallelujah. 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I'll give you 2 minutes to get on Twitter and tweet it and say,

0: 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Just begin to worship the name above all else. Jesus. Jesus. Jesus. Jesus. Jesus.
1: 1, 2, 3, 4, 5. 1, 2, 3, 4, 5.

know he's really been good. And I found out that no matter what's happening, the Lord is my refuge. He is my strength, a very present help in trouble. How many of you know he's your refuge tonight? Look at your neighbor and tell him he is my refuge. He is my strength. He's a very present help in trouble. Come on, let's praise him in here.

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He is my strength, a very present help in trouble. How many of you know he's your refuge tonight? Look at your neighbor, tell him he is my refuge. He is my strength. He's a very present help in trouble. Come on, let's praise him in here.

0: right, fellas. Welcome, fellas, to the doghouse. Good to be here. Tina Brothers. Yes, up in the house.
1: Yeah. Oh, so good.
0: For sure. That's true.